It's Larissa Lambert on Triple J Mornings with that track Tunnel Vision. Good morning. Good to be with you here on this Wednesday, and I've got some very exciting news. You've been hearing them on your radio. They are Lashiv, and they announced that after nearly 7 years together, they've got their debut album coming. It's called Yada Yada. I love

0: Triple J Lunch
1: with Dave Woodhead.
2: Yes, it is with you for my last hour before. Oh my gosh, you know what I was about to say? I was about to say Hobber and Hing. My mind's in 2021. I actually saw Hingers this morning, that's why. But nah, Jordan and Luca got you from three. Big show this afternoon. Still a big hour here on Lunch. We're going to get into that new one from 2 Hollis. Got some West Side Cowboys. Also, of course, Meeting Your Unearthed feature artist for the week. And big one here. Boy Soda. He's going to be at New Year's Eve on the Hill. This is Chase Your Tail. Triple J.

0: Triple J.
1: God, I'm tripping on something. I did it wrong. Write a song. I could never sing along. Slow down, ripping on something. I wrote a long time ago. I'm not trying to give it up. Yeah. Right now, let me watch you put it on. Right now, let me watch you live and learn. Right now, let me get another turn. The first time that I done it, so it didn't hurt.

Hurt here on Triple J. I turned it down before that little, there's a little thing at the end, like an ad lib or something that freaked me out the first time I heard that. But so turn it down. We're all good. Two Hollis is gone now. We won't be hearing from them again, today at least. Samara Sin, Oh Shit in the mix, and Halsey taking you back to 2020 with You Should Be Sad. We're meeting your Unearthed feature artist very soon. Stick around right here, Psycho.

0: with Jordan and Luca on Triple J.
1: Hey,
2: hey, that's us. That's who you're listening to.
1: Happy humping, happy Wednesday. Hope we're doing freaking well. Obviously, big show to get to. Chatting to YNG Mart, a bunch of fun stuff. But, Jordan, I'm so up.
2: Why?
1: Twice in a row. Last night on my street, I got my favourite park. God, it feels good.
2: Oh, and street parking can be a gift and a nightmare at the same time.
1: Yeah, obviously no garage for me, etc. You know, we're not doing Kyle and Jackie O stuff just yet. We're still on the Triple J drive. We're street parking, okay?
2: Mm-hmm, mm-hmm.
1: And it's this one, it's like directly across from my apartment, but it's facing the right way that I want to leave in the morning. Mm. And it's just right there. And it's almost always full by this yellow dog of a Camry that's always in there. And then last night, it's all me. It's so good.
2: Did you slide in? How fast did you get in, or did you cherish it?
1: No. I took my time with it. I made a moment out of it. I lit a candle.
2: Yeah. You got to make the parking lot feel special. Absolutely.
1: The whole thing, roll out of there into work today. It's a big show. It's going to be sick, man.
2: You have been glowing. There's a new love in your life.
1: Finally. There's a love in my life. Goodness gracious. There's not much else going on. At least I've got a parking lot
2: to slide into.
1: You said it. Let's do some Dev Lemons here. We're going to chat to YNG Marta later about his video game that we played this morning. It is available right now. We're doing Call Me By Your Name. Jordan's written some fan fiction. Let's get Eat the Pavement here on Triple J.

with Sun Has Set. You're listening to Jordan and Luca, and big news for Amel and the Sniffers fans. Yeah, yeah. You might have seen on their Instagram that they have... they.

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You'll discover the best in Asian and global pop, plus the artists at home.

0: TK Maidza, Romanticize. You're listening to Jordan and Luca. And we were just talking about this guy in South Australia. Hopefully you've seen the footage. If not, it's incredible. There's a bird in a shop. He reaches up. He catches that bird gently, beautifully. And he, as he describes it, plucks it from the sky. It's beautifully done. We wanted to know 0439757555. When have you caught an animal?
1: We've got a bunch of bloody, Ace Ventura, pet detectives over here.
0: Jordan. Oh, yeah.
1: Everyone's catching everything. I love this. Anita in Melbourne. I caught a huge moth in a tiny bar in Tokyo. It only seated about 6 people and they were all freaking out. So I just grabbed it, got a free whiskey for my troubles.
0: Oh my God. I love the imagery of huge moth, tiny bar.

doesn't matter. Yeah, I'm trying, then you tried it too. Yo, how you gonna knock somebody in the world for actually trying to do something? Trying. Since when has it become

While we went there, we went to a clown show. It was a clown called Julieta, who was, it was actually really sad. She ended up being like suicidal in this show, but it was like a deeply moving and tragic show. But the clown of it all kind of softened the blow from the tragedy. Yeah, highly recommend. If you're ever in Mexico and you see something about Julieta the clown, definitely go see it. But I'm sorry for the spoilers. It'll still be really good, I promise. So Mexican tourists, go and see Julieta if you can. And next up, we have a song called Tricks by Stella Donnelly. This is a bit of an older one from Stella, but the album called Beware of the Dogs, this soundtrack my whole 2020, it was just like so amazing. It just really holds a very special place in my heart. So yeah, I'm Scarlett and I'm here with you on Home and Hose all week filling in for Anika. And this is Tricks by Stella Donnelly.

the new one there from Brisbane-based indie musician. The name is Niche. The song is called Want, and you've just heard it on Late Nights on Triple J. My name's Ben Hunter. What a pretty little track. I really like that one. Niche, N-E-I-S-H. One of the many gems that you can and I have tracked down on Triple J Unearthed. So, so sick. How cool is that? And Brisbane as well. I'm a Brisbane boy. I always have been and I always will be.

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0: I'm free.
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1: Darling, I, Tyler the Creator, and Tizo Touchdown, one of my faves, had to

off of Steve Lacy's new album. Oh yeah, that song is called Doom. And I've put a couple of people onto this album lately. I know it's hardly, you know, a deep cut. Steve Lacy, arguably one of the bigger acts in the world at the moment. But there's some Steve Lacy, you know, I'd kind of, he'd slipped off the radar a little bit until he came back with Cool Shoes. And now he's back and this album is so good. And speaking, I'm going to try and pull up a little grab of that song to play very soon. But there's this new intro on Cool Shoes on the album, which is like so much fun and I think will be so sick to see live. So yeah, I love when an artist does that, when there's a different version of the single on the album.

He ain't official. Yeah. When that chopper sang, you really think that they gon' miss you? I spent a $500,000 on dismissals. It's gon' be a hearse, not a verse if I diss you. Got me fucked up, nigga, got me fucked up. Yeah. When I send it past the ceiling, that shit stuck up.

0: Got a whooping, but you still ain't learned your lesson, huh?
1: Pussy.
0: Hard headed, you won't end up on the stretcher, huh?
1: Pussy.
0: Oh, you Usher now, you giving out confessions, huh?
1: Pussy.
0: On the blogs like these hoes, oh, you messy, huh?
1: Pussy.
0: Put a Louis logo on my Switch. I know Virgil probably looking down like, damn, this nigga back on that shit.
1: 21.
0: Back inside the club with my blick.
1: 21.
0: Playing freeze tag shit, I'm trying to see who with.
1: Oh, God.
0: Niggas say we ops when they see me, don't do shit.
1: Oh, God.
0: Only person believe that you a

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Please, I've been on stage trying to chase my dreams, never nervous once, but the thought of talking to you right now makes my knees feel weak. 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I wrote a whole song, but I ain't made a move. 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Thought I was just passing through, I was on a boys' night, but the plans might move. 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I hope you don't call me rude, but the time just stopped. Now it's 1:45, I don't wanna go home if it ain't with you.

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0: Don't laugh. It's not funny. Abby and Tyrone with you here for breakfast. An old mate has just gone, guess what I have for breakfast? Walks out to the kitchen, comes back with not one, not two, not three, but four boiled eggs.
1: Do you remember earlier this week we talked to Michael in Newcastle who said four boiled eggs straight down the hatch for breakfast every morning?
0: Yeah, but where's he eating them? In the privacy of his own car.
1: Yes, and here I am in the privacy of our own studio.
0: Ow. I'm here too.
1: Ow.
0: They're gonna.
1: You're hurting my feelings.
0: Ow, my nose after you open that Tupperware container. And do little egg farts all morning. Oh, my God.
2: Tylemma.
0: But alas, we have to move into this, Tylemma. It's where you have a conundrum, Ty.

0: best.
1: Hey, Eliza Getzey with Triple J News. A gambling reform advocate says he's thrilled the coalition has declared it can't support the federal government's gambling ad reforms. The coalition says the changes don't do enough to tackle inducements and that an opt-out system for online ads is weaker than the current laws. The Alliance for Gambling Reform's Tim Costello agrees and says the laws now can't pass the Senate in their current form.
2: Parents who find it difficult to protect their kids at the best of times and under this Labor legislation would have only seen more gambling ads will sigh a great relief.
1: The UN says more than 360,000 people remain displaced in Lebanon despite the latest ceasefire agreed to in June.

I love a callback. Slater. She had beat up Chanel's, now brand new Chanel's. Brand new music on Triple J from the artist who will be on our shores very soon in a matter of days, kicking off her tour in Sydney this Sunday. Then heading to Brisbane, Melbourne, joining her for the ride. Oh my God, I already can't wait for the photo of 2charm with Slater. Fingers crossed as 2charm. Melbourne duo join Slater on her Australian tour. If you want all the dates and details, head to the Triple J website. I'm very excited for that show. Before that, Ola, How to Dance, and you had Joji and the Kid Leroy in there too. Hey, coming up, let's do some Magdalena Bay and a song which has F Off Friday energy, but a little more understated. We're doing it early. You're going to hear it in the next 10 minutes. Hang out.

you know, she said she wrote Twiggy about people I've been with that lack both butts and emotional availability. So she's laying it all out there. She said, maybe it's just about